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0: This news is brought to you by Yusip Z Plus Forte. 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
0: This news is brought to you by Rexidol Forte. 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
2: This news is brought to you by Biogesic Tablet. 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
0: This news is brought to you by Vanwilar, ang gamot sa diabetes at cholesterol. 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

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So, Strengthening Disaster Resilience, Emergency Response Systems, and Environmental Safeguards, highlighted the regular session of the 30th Sangguniang Palalawigan on September 8. Birthday na ni
Mama Mary. The session was presided over by Board Member Judicial Joseph or DJ Balite, with Board Member Benji Arcamo serving as floor leader. Among the key measures approved was the Enhanced Provincial Disaster Risk Reduction and Management Plan 2026 to 2031 and Policy Framework, which will guide the province's disaster preparedness, response, recovery, and resilience-building efforts in the coming years. The SP also authorized a Memorandum of Agreement, or MOA, between Satang Provincial Government of Bohol, led by Governor Aris Aumentado, and the Department of Environment and Natural Resources, or DENR, for the implementation of the public land titling in partnership with local government units aimed at improving land administration and access to land titles. On first reading, the body passed measures institutionalizing an integrated emergency medical response and pre-hospital care system, strengthening support for barangay tanods, and amending provisions of the Provincial Revenue Code. In response to current haze and air quality concerns, the SP approved resolutions requesting the procurement and installation of an ambient air quality monitoring system and encouraging local government units to disseminate advisories on the proper use of N95 mask. Kay mao man ang ilagi advice no kanang N95, kay mao kuno nay tama nga gamiton. So mao na atong i-disseminate, atong ipakatap ang atong mga advisories. The body also approved the accreditation of several organizations and received committee reports concerning education and environmental matters. During the session, the SP likewise expressed its sympathy and posthumous recognition for the late Balilihan Kagawad Jose Bernard Bernie Lansang. Yes, sir, Bernie, no? So through these measures, the Sangguniang Palalawigan, or SP, continues to strengthen community resilience, public safety, and environmental stewardship in support of the province's development priorities under the Strategic Governance Roadmap, Advancing a Smart, Resilient, Inclusive, and Sustainable Bohol, the country's first and only UNESCO Global Geopark. Mga kaigsoonan. Okay. So, arita sa laing balita, no? Atong BPM mo, kining sa environment, BPMO participates in biodiversity assessment of protected landscape and seascape. So, protecting biodiversity remains a priority in sustaining Bohol's rich natural heritage and ecological resources. The provincial government of Bohol, through the Bohol Provincial Environment Management Office, or BPMO, joined the second semester calendar year 2026 Biodiversity Monitoring System, or BMS, assessment of the Albor-Loway-Lobok Protected Landscape and Seascape, or ALLPLS, last August 27. Conducted with DENR Centro Tagbilaran and, of course, DLG of Luway, the activity covered 8 monitoring stations along a 2-kilometer stretch of the Lobok River from Barangay Canlasid in Lobok to the vicinity of the Luway Bridge. The team documented various species of birds, native trees, and other flora and fauna, highlighting the ecological significance of the protected landscape and seascape. As part of the Bohol Island UNESCO Global Geopark, the ALLPLS plays a vital role in conserving biodiversity and maintaining healthy ecosystems. The activity concluded with a focus group discussion
to review findings and recommendations, reinforcing collaborative conservation efforts, and supporting the provincial government's strategic governance roadmap for sustainable environmental management. So, by the way, before we continue, maing hapon pod nila ni Ma'am Fer og ni Ma'am Gaga og ni Sir Tinong. Yes. 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So, the Bohol Provincial Ubi Growers Association Incorporated formally submitted an application for the enlistment of ubi kinampay or Dioscorea alata as a traditional root crop variety of Bohol. So, ipa-register. Application for enlistment. Led by Association President Leonisa B. Buna, the group filed the application with the Bureau of Plant Industry, National Seed Industry Council, Plant Variety Protection Office last August 25. The application was endorsed by Governor Aris Aumentado and, of course, Provincial Agriculturist Ma'am Liza Quirog, MNSA, with support from the Bohol Ubi Board through Resolution Number 2026-03. 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So, known for its distinct purple flesh and characteristic sweet aroma. Humot yun bito ng ubi kinampay, no? Ubi kinampay holds cultural and economic significance among Boholano farming communities, serving as a traditional food source, livelihood crop, and family-preserved planting material. The initiative marks an important step toward the official recognition, protection, and promotion of ubi kinampay, while strengthening efforts to preserve Bohol's indigenous agricultural heritage. Under the leadership of Gov. Aris, the provincial government continues to support climate-smart agriculture and fisheries initiatives that protect local agricultural resources, strengthen farmers' livelihoods, and sustain Bohol's agricultural heritage in the province, the country's first and only UNESCO Global Geopark. Oh, di ba ganda? 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So arita sa capital, continuous free dental services for employees. Bitaw, this week na atoy medical and dental services diha sa capital. Bohol continues to bring essential health services closer to its workforce as capital employees avail of free dental consultations at the GAD Resource Center. This was after the provincial government of Bohol, under the leadership of Governor Aris Aumentado, through the Provincial Health Office, or PHO, conducted a free dental consultation last September 8, birthday ni Mama Mary, as part of the celebration of the 126th
Philippine Civil Service Anniversary. Madistract, magukukay na, bitay, mga group chat niya, mupap-up ba? PHO Dentist, Dr. Dioliciano Salera, Dr. Cecilia Garay, Dr. Crisostomo Romero, and Dr. Luwinfel Janet Pansakala provided consultations to capital employees, giving them convenient access to oral health care within the capital workplace. This initiative aligns with the capital strategic governance roadmap by promoting employee health and well-being as part of building a smart, resilient, inclusive, and sustainable Bohol while advancing people-centered development in the Philippines' first and only UNESCO Global Geopark. Mga kaigsuunan, asa naman to dira? O arita sa Sini Bohol, ganahan ko ani ba? O balita. Sini Bohol expands film community, showcases Boholano stories. Ang atong provincial government continues to nurture local filmmaking as Sini Bohol 2026 brings together creatives, cultural workers, and storytellers. The four-day Sini Bohol 2026 workshop and festival program formally opened last September 10. Baguay pa di ay gahapon. Prisko pa dyan kayo, mainit-init. Dito sa Pandati, organized by the provincial government through the Bohol Island Geopark Management Unit and the Bohol Center for Culture and Arts Development or BCCAD in partnership with the BAC Council. Maricel Sombrio, founder of Sini Bohol, was who presented the program statement of purpose, highlighted the growth of Sini Bohol from 6 productions last year to 9 productions this year on an increase, reflecting the expanding pool of Boholano filmmaking talent. She emphasized that the initiative seeks to cultivate a healthy, inclusive, and collaborative film community, noting that cinema is inherently a collective effort that depends on the participation and support of various institutions and individuals. Mga kaigsuunan. Ganahan na ba't ako magpalistaan eh? Katong nanguan sila o mangangan. Pero nauna na ako, ay kapoy naman oy. Oh, representing Bohol Provincial Tourism Office Head Juan Pinat, Mary Lou Regis underscored the important role of creatives in advancing the Bohol Island UNESCO Global Geopark. Hi, Ma'am ML. Miss you. Through your creativity, Pongpania, you can help the world see Bohol not just as a destination, but as a living geopark where geology, nature, culture, livelihoods, and people

0: Ma-appeal talaga ko kay best actress ko pag high school. Saon na lang ang talent. Cultural bearer, Lutgardo, si Sir Gardy Labad, delivered the inspirational message, emphasizing the importance of stories, cultural research, and exploring different forms of art. Labad lauded the short films presented during the program, describing them as the beginning of a film movement in Bohol. Daghan yung tag mga talents din, di ba? He encouraged filmmakers to look beyond film as a product and instead use it as a platform for sharing stories about their communities, understanding history, and raising awareness of their cultural roots. Bitaw, no? Para awareness sa mga tao. Kung sa'yo itong history sa Bohol, inana di ay nasa una. He also encouraged the participants to explore other artistic forms that can complement filmmaking and deepen their understanding of Bohol's cultural heritage. Vice Governor Nick Besas, representing Governor Aris, reaffirmed the provincial leadership's support for creative initiatives and the role of storytelling in preserving Bohol's identity. Pungpaniya, as we celebrate Sini Bohol, may we be reminded that creativity is also a form of stewardship. Besas said, emphasizing that telling Bohol stories helps preserve heritage, strengthen a sense of place, and inspire future generations. Besas also shared his initiative to organize a workshop for Boholano musicians in collaboration with musician and composer Jimmy Borja. Hi, sir. Good afternoon. Oh, si Sir Jimmy. To further expand opportunities for local creatives. Bitaw, no? Panahon na nino, ipagawas ang iyong mga talent or kanabang bisag urge na inyo hanga. Ay, maraganahan ko niya. No, hindi mo kamao. Suwayi. Oh, bas hindi ay, no? Makakompose magnindot kay nga mga musika. The 4-day program also includes sessions on Knowing Your Roots by Athena Garcia and Heritage and Religion by Aldalberto Rama, providing participants with perspectives on Bohol's history, culture, heritage, and identity. Through Sini Bohol, the provincial government, under the leadership of Governor Aris Aumentado, supports platforms that help Boholano creatives tell authentic local stories and contribute to the appreciation and stewardship of the Bohol Island UNESCO Global Geopark. Sumaw na mga kingsunay. Pagawas lagi ng mga talent, no? 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
1: I believe in
0: the Holy Spirit, the Holy Catholic Church, the communion of saints, the forgiveness of sins, the resurrection of the body, and life everlasting. Amen. Our Father, who art in heaven, hallowed be thy name. 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

0: 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Amen.
1: Hail Mary, full of grace, the Lord is with you. Blessed are you among women, and blessed is the fruit of your womb, Jesus.
0: Holy Mary, Mother of God, pray for us sinners, now and at the hour of our death. Amen.
1: Hail Mary, full of grace, the Lord is with you. Blessed are you among women, and blessed is the fruit of your womb, Jesus.
0: Holy Mary, Mother of God, pray for us sinners, now and at the hour of our death. Amen.
1: Hail Mary, full of grace, the Lord is with you. Blessed are you among women, and blessed is the fruit of your womb, Jesus.
2: Holy Mary, Mother of God, pray for us sinners, now and at the hour of our death. Amen.
1: Glory be to the Father, and to the Son, and to the Holy Spirit.
2: As it was in the beginning, is now, and will be forever. Amen.
1: Let us pray the sorrowful mysteries. The first sorrowful mystery is the agony in the Garden of Gethsemane. We pray for those who are now in their last agony, that Mary, the mother of Jesus, may stand by their side as a source of courage, just as she stood by the cross with her son. Our Father, who art in heaven, hallowed be thy name, thy kingdom come, thy will be done, on earth as it is in heaven.
2: Give us this day our daily bread, and forgive us our trespasses, as we forgive those who trespass against us. And lead us not into temptation, but deliver us from evil. Amen.
1: Hail Mary, full of grace, the Lord is with you. Blessed are you among women, and blessed is the fruit of your womb, Jesus.
2: Holy Mary, Mother of God, pray for us sinners, now and at the hour of our death. Amen.
1: Hail Mary, full of grace, the Lord is with you. Blessed are you among women, and blessed is the fruit of your womb, Jesus.
2: Holy Mary, Mother of God, pray for us sinners, now and at the hour of our death. Amen.
1: Hail Mary, full of grace, the Lord is with you. Blessed are you among women, and blessed is the fruit of your womb, Jesus.
2: Holy Mary, Mother of God, pray for us sinners, now and at the hour of our death. Amen.
1: Hail Mary, full of grace, the Lord is with you. Blessed are you among women, and blessed is the fruit of your womb, Jesus.
2: Holy Mary, Mother of God, pray for us sinners, now and at the hour of our death. Amen.
1: Hail Mary, full of grace, the Lord is with you. Blessed are you among women, and blessed is the fruit of your womb, Jesus.
2: Holy Mary, Mother of God, pray for us sinners, now and at the hour of our death. Amen.
1: Hail Mary, full of grace, the Lord is with you. Blessed are you among women, and blessed is the fruit of your womb, Jesus.
2: Holy Mary, Mother of God, pray for us sinners, now and at the hour of our death. Amen.
1: Hail Mary, full of grace, the Lord is with you. Blessed are you among women, and blessed is the fruit of your womb, Jesus.
2: Holy Mary, Mother of God, pray for us sinners, now and at the hour of our death. Amen.
1: Hail Mary, full of grace, the Lord is with you. Blessed are you among women, and blessed is the fruit of your womb, Jesus.
2: Holy Mary, Mother of God, pray for us sinners, now and at the hour of our death. Amen.
1: Hail Mary, full of grace, the Lord is with you. Blessed are you among women.

0: Blessed is the fruit of your womb, Jesus.
1: Holy Mary, Mother of God, pray for us sinners, now and at the hour of our death. Amen.
0: Hail Mary, full of grace, the Lord is with you. Blessed are you among women, and blessed is the fruit of your womb, Jesus.
1: Holy Mary, Mother of God, pray for us sinners, now and at the hour of our death. Amen.
0: Glory be to the Father, and to the Son, and to the Holy Spirit.
1: As it was in the beginning, is now, and will be forever. Amen.
0: O my Jesus, forgive us our sins, save us from the fires of hell, and bring all souls into heaven, especially those who need most of your divine mercy. Immaculate Heart of Mary,
2: pray for us.
0: Most Sacred Heart of Jesus,
2: have mercy on us.
0: The second sorrowful mystery is the scourging at the pillar. We pray for those who are suffering, that they may find strength and consolation through the powerful intercession of Mary, the Mother of God.
1: Our Father, who art in heaven, hallowed be thy name. Thy kingdom come, thy will be done, on earth as it is in heaven.
0: Give us this day our daily bread, and forgive us our trespasses, as we forgive those who trespass against us. And lead us not into temptation, but deliver us from evil. Amen.
1: Hail Mary, full of grace, the Lord is with you. Blessed are you among women, and blessed is the fruit of your womb, Jesus.
0: Holy Mary, Mother of God, pray for us sinners, now and at the hour of our death. Amen.
1: Hail Mary, full of grace, the Lord is with you. Blessed are you among women, and blessed is the fruit of your womb, Jesus.
0: Holy Mary, Mother of God, pray for us sinners, now and at the hour of our death. Amen.
1: Hail Mary, full of grace, the Lord is with you. Blessed are you among women, and blessed is the fruit of your womb, Jesus.
0: Holy Mary, Mother of God, pray for us sinners, now and at the hour of our death. Amen.
1: Hail Mary, full of grace, the Lord is with you. Blessed are you among women, and blessed is the fruit of your womb, Jesus.
0: Holy Mary, Mother of God, pray for us sinners, now and at the hour of our death. Amen.
1: Hail Mary, full of grace, the Lord is with you. Blessed are you among women, and blessed is the fruit of your womb, Jesus.
0: Holy Mary, Mother of God, pray for us sinners, now and at the hour of our death. Amen.
1: Hail Mary, full of grace, the Lord is with you. Blessed are you among women, and blessed is the fruit of your womb, Jesus.
0: Holy Mary, Mother of God, pray for us sinners, now and at the hour of our death. Amen.
1: Hail Mary, full of grace, the Lord is with you. Blessed are you among women, and blessed is the fruit of your womb, Jesus.
0: Holy Mary, Mother of God, pray for us sinners, now and at the hour of our death. Amen.
1: Hail Mary, full of grace, the Lord is with you. Blessed are you among women, and blessed is the fruit of your womb, Jesus.
0: Holy Mary, Mother of God, pray for us sinners, now and at the hour of our death. Amen.
1: Hail Mary, full of grace, the Lord is with you. Blessed are you among women, and blessed is the fruit of your womb, Jesus.
0: Holy Mary, Mother of God, pray for us sinners, now and at the hour of our death. Amen.
1: Hail Mary, full of grace, the Lord is with you. Blessed are you among women, and blessed is the fruit of your womb, Jesus.
0: Glory, Holy Mary, Mother of God, pray for us sinners, now and at the hour of our death. Amen.
1: Glory be to the Father, and to the Son, and to the Holy Spirit.
0: As it was in the beginning, is now, and ever shall be, world without end. Amen. O my Jesus, forgive us our sins, save us from the fires of hell, and bring all souls into heaven, especially those who need most of your divine mercy. Immaculate Heart of Mary,
2: Pray for us.
0: Most Sacred Heart of Jesus,
2: have mercy on us.
0: The third sorrowful mystery is the crowning with thorns. We pray for the leaders of nations that the Blessed Virgin Mary may help them secure for their people's harmony and prosperity. Our Father, who art in heaven, hallowed be thy name. Thy kingdom come, thy will be done, on earth as it is in heaven.
2: Give us this

0: Amen.
1: Hail Mary, full of grace, the Lord is with you. Blessed are you among women, and blessed is the fruit of your womb, Jesus.
2: Holy Mary, Mother of God, pray for us sinners, now and at the hour of our death. Amen.
1: Hail Mary, full of grace, the Lord is with you. Blessed are you among women, and blessed is the fruit of your womb, Jesus.
2: Holy Mary, Mother of God, pray for us sinners, now and at the hour of our death. Amen.
1: Hail Mary, full of grace, the Lord is with you. Blessed are you among women, and blessed is the fruit of your womb, Jesus.
2: Holy Mary, Mother of God, pray for us sinners, now and at the hour of our death. Amen.
1: Hail Mary, full of grace, the Lord is with you. Blessed are you among women, and blessed is the fruit of your womb, Jesus.
2: Holy Mary, Mother of God, pray for us sinners, now and at the hour of our death. Amen.
1: Hail Mary, full of grace, the Lord is with you. Blessed are you among women, and blessed is the fruit of your womb, Jesus.
2: Holy Mary, Mother of God, pray for us sinners, now and at the hour of our death. Amen.
1: Hail Mary, full of grace, the Lord is with you. Blessed are you among women, and blessed is the fruit of your womb, Jesus.
2: Holy Mary, Mother of God, pray for us sinners, now and at the hour of our death. Amen.
1: Hail Mary, full of grace, the Lord is with you. Blessed are you among women, and blessed is the fruit of your womb, Jesus.
2: Holy Mary, Mother of God, pray for us sinners, now and at the hour of our death. Amen.
1: Hail Mary, full of grace, the Lord is with you. Blessed are you among women, and blessed is the fruit of your womb, Jesus.
2: Holy Mary, Mother of God, pray for us sinners, now and at the hour of our death. Amen.
1: Hail Mary, full of grace, the Lord is with you. Blessed are you among women, and blessed is the fruit of your womb, Jesus.
2: Holy Mary, Mother of God, pray for us sinners, now and at the hour of our death. Amen.
1: Hail Mary, full of grace, the Lord is with you. Blessed are you among women, and blessed is the fruit of your womb, Jesus.
2: Holy Mary, Mother of God, pray for us sinners, now and at the hour of our death. Amen.
1: Glory be to the Father, and to the Son, and to the Holy Spirit.
2: As it was in the beginning, is now, and will be forever. Amen.
1: O my Jesus, forgive us our sins, save us from the fires of hell, and bring all souls into heaven, especially those who need most of your divine mercy. Immaculate Heart of Mary,
2: pray for us.
1: Most Sacred Heart of Jesus,
2: have mercy on us.
1: The fourth sorrowful mystery is the carrying of the cross. We pray for all the nations of the world that are now more keenly aware than ever of the need for unity and solidarity, that through the help of the Blessed Mary, they may progress towards lasting peace and a real community.
2: Our Father, who art in heaven, hallowed be thy name. Thy kingdom come, thy will be done, on earth as it is in heaven.
1: Give us this day our daily bread, and forgive us our trespasses, as we forgive those who trespass against us. And lead us not into temptation, but deliver us from evil. Amen.
2: Hail Mary, full of grace, the Lord is with you. Blessed are you among women, and blessed is the fruit of your womb, Jesus.
1: Holy Mary, Mother of God, pray for us sinners, now and at the hour of our death. Amen.
2: Hail Mary, full of grace, the Lord is with you. Blessed are you among women, and blessed is the fruit of your womb, Jesus.
1: Holy Mary, Mother of God, pray for us sinners, now and at the hour of our death. Amen.
2: Hail Mary, full of grace, the Lord is with you. Blessed are you among women, and blessed is the fruit of your womb, Jesus.
1: Holy Mary, Mother of God, pray for us sinners, now and at the hour of our death. Amen.
2: Hail Mary, full of grace, the Lord is with you. Blessed are you among women, and blessed is the fruit of your womb, Jesus.
1: Holy Mary, Mother of God, pray for us sinners, now and at the hour of our death. Amen.
2: Hail Mary, full of grace, the Lord is with you. Blessed are you among women, and blessed is the fruit of your womb, Jesus.
1: Holy Mary, Mother of God, pray for us sinners, now and at the hour of our death. Amen.
2: Hail Mary, full of grace, the Lord is with you. Blessed are you among women, and blessed is the fruit of your womb, Jesus.
1: Holy Mary, Mother of God, pray for us sinners, now and at the hour of our death. Amen.
2: Hail Mary, full of grace, the Lord is with you. Blessed are you among women, and blessed is the fruit of your womb, Jesus.
1: Holy Mary, Mother of God, pray for us sinners, now and at the hour of our death. Amen.
2: Hail Mary, full of grace, the Lord is with you. Blessed are you among women, and blessed is the fruit of your womb, Jesus.
1: Holy Mary, Mother of God, pray for us sinners, now and at the hour of our death. Amen.
0: Hail Mary, full of grace, the Lord is with you. Blessed are you among women, and blessed is the fruit of your womb, Jesus.
1: Holy Mary, Mother of God, pray for us sinners, now and at the hour of our death. Amen.
2: Hail Mary, full of grace, the Lord is with you. Blessed are you among women, and blessed is the fruit of your womb, Jesus.
1: Glory, Holy Mary, Mother of God, pray for us sinners, now and at the hour of our death. Amen.
2: Glory be to the Father, and to the Son, and to the Holy Spirit.
1: As it was in the beginning, is now, and ever shall be, world without end. Amen. O my Jesus, forgive us our sins, save us from the fires of hell, and bring our souls into heaven, especially those who need most of your divine mercy. Immaculate Heart of Mary,
2: pray for us.
1: Most Sacred Heart of Jesus,
3: have mercy on us.
1: The fifth sorrowful mystery is the crucifixion and death of our Lord. We pray for ourselves, that like Mary, we may become ever more close followers of Christ. Our Father, who art in heaven, hallowed be thy name. Thy kingdom come, thy will be done, on earth as it is in heaven.
4: Give us this day our daily bread, and forgive us our trespasses, as we forgive those who trespass against us. And lead us not into temptation, but deliver us from evil. Amen.
1: Hail Mary, full of grace, the Lord is with you. Blessed are you among women, and blessed is the fruit of your womb, Jesus.
2: Holy Mary, Mother of God, pray for us sinners, now and at the hour of our death. Amen.
1: Hail Mary, full of grace, the Lord is with you. Blessed are you among women, and blessed is the fruit of your womb, Jesus.
2: Holy Mary, Mother of God, pray for us sinners, now and at the hour of our death. Amen.
1: Hail Mary, full of grace, the Lord is with you. Blessed are you among women, and blessed is the fruit of your womb, Jesus.
2: Holy Mary, Mother of God, pray for us sinners, now and at the hour of our death. Amen.
1: Hail Mary, full of grace, the Lord is with you. Blessed are you among women, and blessed is the fruit of your womb, Jesus.
2: Holy Mary, Mother of God, pray for us sinners, now and at the hour of our death. Amen.
1: Hail Mary, full of grace, the Lord is with you. Blessed are you among women, and blessed is the fruit of your womb, Jesus.
5: Holy Mary, Mother of God, pray for us sinners, now and at the hour of our death. Amen.
1: Hail Mary, full of grace, the Lord is with you. Blessed are you among women, and blessed is the fruit of your womb, Jesus.
5: Holy Mary, Mother of God, pray for us sinners, now and at the hour of our death. Amen.
1: Hail Mary, full of grace, the Lord is with you. Blessed are you among women, and blessed is the fruit of your womb, Jesus.
5: Holy Mary, Mother of God, pray for us sinners, now and at the hour of our death. Amen.
1: Hail Mary, full of grace, the Lord is with you. Blessed are you among women, and blessed is the fruit of your womb, Jesus.
5: Holy Mary, Mother of God, pray for us sinners, now and at the hour of our death. Amen.
1: Hail Mary, full of grace, the Lord is with you. Blessed are you among women, and blessed is the fruit of your womb, Jesus.
2: Holy Mary, Mother of God, pray for us sinners, now and at the hour of our death. Amen.
1: Hail Mary, full of grace, the Lord is with you. Blessed are you among women, and blessed is the fruit of your womb, Jesus.
2: Holy Mary, Mother of God, pray for us sinners, now and at the hour of our death. Amen.
1: Glory be to the Father, and to the Son, and to the Holy Spirit.
2: As it was in the beginning, is now, and will be forever. Amen.
1: O my Jesus, forgive us our sins, save us from the fires of hell, and bring all souls into heaven, especially those who need most of your divine mercy. Immaculate Heart of Mary,
3: pray for us.
1: Most Sacred Heart of Jesus,
3: have mercy on us.
1: Hail Holy Queen, Mother of Mercy, hail our life, our sweetness, and our hope. To you do we cry, poor banished children of Eve. To you do we send up our sighs, mourning and weeping in this valley of tears. Turn then, by the most gracious Advocate, your eyes of mercy towards us. And after this, our exile, show us the blessed fruit of your womb, Jesus. O clement, O loving, O sweet Virgin Mary. Pray for us, O Holy Mother of God,
5: that we may be made worthy of the promises of Christ.
1: The Litany of the Blessed Virgin Mary. Lord, have mercy on us.
3: Lord, have mercy on us.
1: Christ, have mercy on us.
3: Christ, have mercy on us.
1: Lord, have mercy on us.
3: Lord, have mercy on us.
1: Christ, hear us.
3: Christ, hear us.
1: Christ, graciously hear us.
3: Christ, graciously hear us.
1: God, the Father of Heaven,
3: have mercy on us.
1: God, the Son, Redeemer of the world,
3: have mercy on us.
1: God, the Holy Spirit,
3: have mercy on us.
1: Holy Trinity, one God,
3: have mercy on us.
1: Holy Mary,
2: pray for us.
1: Holy Mother of God,
3: pray for us.
1: Holy Virgin of Virgins,
3: pray for us.
1: Mother of Christ,
3: pray for us.
1: Mother of Divine Grace,
3: pray for us.
1: Mother most pure,
3: pray for us.
1: Mother most chaste,
3: pray for us.
1: Mother inviolate,
3: pray for us.
1: Mother undefiled,
3: pray for us.
1: Mother most admirable,
3: pray for us.
1: Mother most admirable,
3: pray for us.
1: Mother of good counsel,
3: pray for us.
1: Mother of our Creator,
3: pray for us.
1: Mother of our Savior,
3: pray for us.
1: Mother of the Church,
3: pray for us.
1: Virgin most prudent,
3: pray for us.
1: Virgin most venerable,
3: pray for us.
1: Virgin most renowned,
3: pray for us.
1: Virgin most powerful,
3: pray for us.
1: Virgin most merciful,
3: pray for us.
1: Virgin Most Faithful,
3: pray for us.
1: Mirror of Justice,
3: pray for us.
1: Seat of Wisdom,
3: pray for us.
1: Cause of our joy,
3: pray for us.
1: Spiritual Vessel,
3: pray for us.
1: Vessel of Honor,
3: pray for us.
1: Singular Vessel of Devotion,
3: pray for us.
1: Mystical Rose,
3: pray for us.
1: Tower of David,
3: pray for us.
1: Tower of Ivory,
3: pray for us.
1: House of Gold,
3: pray for us.
1: Ark of the Covenant,
3: pray for us.
1: Gate of Heaven,
3: pray for us.
1: Morning Star,
3: pray for us.
1: Star of Evangelization,
3: pray for us.
1: Health of the Sick,
3: pray for us.
1: Refuge of Sinners,
3: pray for us.
1: Comforter of the Afflicted,
3: pray for us.
1: Help of Christians,
3: pray for us.
1: Queen of Angels,
3: pray for us.
1: Queen of Patriarchs,
3: pray for us.
1: Queen of Prophets,
3: pray for us.
1: Queen of Apostles,
3: pray for us.
1: Queen of Martyrs,
3: pray for us.
1: Queen of Confessors,
3: pray for us.
1: Queen of Virgins,
3: pray for us.
1: Queen of All Saints,
3: pray for us.
1: Queen conceived without original sin,
3: pray for us.
1: Queen assumed into Heaven,
3: pray for us.
1: Queen of the Most Holy Rosary,
3: pray for us.
1: Queen of the Family,
3: pray for us.
1: Queen of Peace,
3: pray for us.
1: Lamb of God, you take away the sins of the world,
3: spare us, O Lord.
1: Lamb of God, you take away the sins of the world,
3: graciously hear us, O Lord.
1: Lamb of God, you take away the sins of the world,
3: have mercy on us.
1: Let us all pray. O God, whose only begotten Son, by His life, death, and resurrection, has purchased for us the rewards of eternal salvation, grant, we pray, that meditating upon His mysteries of the Most Holy Rosary of the Blessed Virgin Mary, we may imitate what they contain and obtain what they promise through the same Christ our Lord. Amen. In the name of the Father, and of the Son, and of the Holy Spirit.

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1: The angel of the Lord declared unto Mary,
2: and she conceived by the Holy Spirit.
1: Hail Mary, full of grace, the Lord is with you. Blessed are you among women, and blessed is the fruit of your womb, Jesus.
2: Holy Mary, Mother of God, pray for us sinners, now and at the hour of our death. Amen.
1: Behold, the handmaid of the Lord.
2: Be it done unto me according to your word.
1: Hail Mary, full of grace, the Lord is with you. Blessed are you among women, and blessed is the fruit of your womb, Jesus.
2: Holy Mary, Mother of God, pray for us sinners, now and at the hour of our death. Amen.
1: And the Word was made flesh
2: and dwelt among us.
1: Hail Mary, full of grace, the Lord is with you. Blessed are you among women, and blessed is the fruit of your womb, Jesus.
2: Holy Mary, Mother of God, pray for us sinners, now and at the hour of our death. Amen.
1: Pray for us, O Holy Mother of God,
2: that we may be made worthy of the promises of Christ.
1: Let us pray. Pour forth, we beseech you, O Lord, your grace into our hearts, that we to whom the incarnation of Christ, your Son, was made known by the message of an angel, may by his passion and cross be brought to the glory of his resurrection, through the same Christ our Lord. Amen. Glory be to the Father, and to the Son, and to the Holy Spirit.
2: As it was in the beginning, is now, and ever shall be, world without end. Amen.
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